like Michael Tsars. This is an announcement. Please refrain from not smoking. The question is...

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4: 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Yo, I rock the homegirls too. I'll explain the name of the crew. Yo, this beat is Technotronic. 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

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Violence, destruction, who knows? 'Cause time is slipping away.

0: 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I'm Ricky Iglesias.
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Always moving in one direction, searching for this thing called perfection. 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When you move ahead, you can never look back. The time has come when you gotta break free, to make the choice to be wild, to be happy, have fun, and don't let your mind go flat. That's the bottom line and that's where it's at. Grab it, taste it, hold it, make it. Don't think about your chance, just take it. Life is short, no time to be lazy. Get on your feet, it's time to get crazy.

the rules I know you won't miss. 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